makes me wanna do the do with you. 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

said, I got drive, I don't need a car. 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Fall off what? I ain't seen the horse. Called your bluff, better cite the source. 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
1: 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Are you ready? Talk City bis a dawer haut in Ofen. Are you ready? Are you ready?
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0: Und du war grad Chino XL in Track für singen posthumen Album Prelude to the Mantis, du war grad Cruel World. Mit wie vor dem Mods IDK Asing Hommage und MF Doom heißt ein Track Flocker.
1: Why the judge tryna make a nigga suffer? 15, but I'm 17, what a crazy deal. Dinner tray full of green liver, what a crazy meal. Imagine being black in a cell, and right down the block is where the Aryans dwell. And you ain't got 500k for the bell, and you are not the one that like to play show and tell. Fuck a sentence, they gave me paragraphs. Carbon flocker from essays that make the time pass.

0: 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What?
1: 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Knowing a dollar sign could change laughter to slaughter. 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

0: 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I break your heart. Sparks out in Vegas from a race car, scraping like a skate park. Might take your favorite aunt, make her my baby mom. Thank God she ain't on my radar.
1: I'm so sorry.
0: Fuck, nigga. 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

0: 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You in a friend zone.
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0: Game over. I get my quarterback nil on. I'm up 3-0, but this ain't soccer.
1: This ain't soccer.
0: She got knockers. She make her shape shake like my rockers. Her stride proper. Her ass copper.
1: Ass copper.
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1: Hey.
0: 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We all got a common goal. Get rich and fuck a lot of hoes. Couple dollars make the collar glow. You're 15 up now. It's time to go. They only want real.

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Except you're not even married. Don't you ever want to have a family? I don't know what I want, but I just want to figure it out by myself.

up with so much that got me through. Tell her I think of that name I got from you. Tell her we do the king shit we about to do. She want a romance, she can put that day job off. Connector. My nigga said life starts from you.